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5: I actually have video of me and Terry Crews walking off the track together right before the race started. 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
7: Cannon with a K and Alex Warren. How you doing, man?
8: What's up, dude?
7: Chilling. Thank you for coming back. I know you're getting ready to go on tour, and I know you're also an animal lover like I am. Do you take your dogs with you, or do you got to leave them at home?
8: It just depends on where we are. I love bringing my dog, Ollie. Like, he's super chill, and I'll bring him abroad, too, and let him visit all the cool places like the Eiffel Tower. But having four dogs is not ideal to bring on a tour bus, for sure. Especially
7: Australian Shepherds.
8: Dude, they're huge. They shed, they're loud, and it's my favorite. All in all, it's definitely not a clean environment when you're touring with dogs.
7: People that don't have dogs will never be able to relate.
8: It's so funny too, because like, we totally are okay with like the crate, like having hair, waking up with hair in your mouth and stuff, and everyone's like, no, I'm okay.
7: Do you let them in the bed?
8: It just depends. I don't let them in the bed, but I don't kick them off the bed.
7: Same. I feel bad, man. We got a lot of really good fan questions coming in. Those are coming up next with Alex Warren. Open house parties on.

0: 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I think like I definitely show only things I want to. My wife and I met when we were 18, and it's just been a I think it's honest communication and understanding that life exists outside of your phone.
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4: 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I love finding fun for kiddos too. 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

0: I'm Cannon with a K, the three biggest, most requested songs across North America tonight. The Big Three, on the way, brought to you tonight by Progressive.
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2: I actually have video of me and Terry Crews walking off the track together right before the race started. 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
0: And I said, oh my God, you're an idiot.
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Thursday. Have a drink, clink, found a Bud Light. 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The Patron, oh, let's go get it down. 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Is it two, three? 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
2: All right. 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
12: No, okay.
13: Let's just get it over with.
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13: Get it over with.
12: Let's get it over with. Good morning. Welcome to the Mojo Radio Show. Let's get out of this music. I don't like that. But I do like a little bit of that.
13: There we go.
12: All right. It is 6:13 right now and a very cloudy 73 degrees.
13: High of 83 today. Scattered thunderstorms this morning. Cloudy during the afternoon. Thunderstorms likely. And we will keep you posted about concerts in the park tonight. DJ Primetime 256 will be out there if weather permits. So we'll keep you posted on that.
12: All right. Wow. Did you have a good weekend?
13: I did. Busy weekend.
12: You played some pool?
13: I did play pool yesterday. Shot pretty well. Pretty proud of myself.
12: Good. Good. How'd you do? I mean.
13: So you basically you play five matches and then it's BCA. So each ball is a point. If you win, you get 10 points and your opponent gets whatever points that they make. But I shot a 46 out of 50 last night. Yeah. Thank you. I was pretty happy.
12: That.
13: 80%. So, but yeah. 46 out of 50. You had a busy day yesterday.
12: I've been busy.
13: Yes.
12: I've been busy. But yeah, we were at Point Mallard for a Sunday fun day.
13: Yes.
12: And it was indeed a fun day. We had a lot of folks come by and they spun the old Sam I Am wheel of prizes. Got all kinds of great prizes.
13: Good.
12: Yeah. I had a great time.
13: Good.
12: Okay, so Joseph, I've been meaning to ask. And I mean, really mean it when I ask, how's the guitar playing going, Mojo?
13: All right.
12: It's going.
13: Is it on pause right now?
12: Yeah, kind of.
13: You've been busy.
12: Kind of. Yes, I've been playing a little bit, but I've been really, really busy. So,
13: yeah.
12: Like always, I get these projects that I take on. Because, I've got an extra 5 minutes.
13: Absolutely.
12: So I take on extra projects. I do extra things sometimes.
13: Right.
12: Y'all know, over the years, I've done projects with all kinds of different things.
13: Yeah.
12: But anyway, so yeah, I've been really, really busy. But I think it's actually going pretty well.
13: Oh. We haven't brought in the guitar lately, so.
12: Sometimes you have to pause things, walk away for a minute, because you get frustrated, and then come back.
13: Yeah.
12: So, that being said, I will pick it up today, and I will give you a full report tomorrow.
13: All right. Yeah, and your 2 extra minutes
12: My
13: today.
12: 2 extra minutes. I got a break. During that break, I'm going to hit 2 or 3 chords.
13: What is it that Baby B Adams? BCAB. Rest.
12: Rest. Lots of rest.
13: Yes. I got to tell you the story real quick.
12: Okay.
13: Yesterday at church, we were walking out, and Melissa, who is a listener of this show, her and her girls, they text in with us regularly. I was talking with her, and she was like, oh my gosh. She goes, my girls listen to you guys every morning. Love you. She goes, they really love it when Baby B Adams comes in. Now, mind you, I'm in church. It is weird for me sometimes when I'm outside of work environment when people talk about and say Baby B Adams.
12: Yeah. Well.
13: Right? She goes, my girls were so confused because they really thought his name is Buttercup.
12: Well, it is.
13: Well, that's what I told her. I bust out laughing. And they could not figure out for the life of them why his parents would name him Buttercup. And so
12: my parents named him Mojo.
13: It was the cutest thing. It was so funny. And I was like, I cannot wait. I said, I'm going to text him after this. And then I did text Brandon, Baby B Adams.
12: Yeah.
13: And I told him the whole thing. He was like, all caps, that is not my name.
12: Okay, what is he going to be in today?
13: He's on vacation this week.
12: Oh, I was going to say, because it'd be cool. We just call his parents and we'll ask them.
13: Oh, that's next week.
12: You know?
13: It's going down.
12: We just call his parents directly.
13: Yeah.
12: And say, you know, when baby B came out the womb.
13: Right.
12: What made you pick Buttercup?
13: Oh.
12: You know?
13: Yes.
12: I think we should.
13: We'll get Katie involved on this.
12: Yeah, absolutely.
13: Yeah.
12: We could act. Well, no. I don't want to mess with Katie while she's on vacation. Him, I don't mind so much.
13: Oh, yeah, for sure. Absolutely.
12: Okay. Yeah, we're going to do that. We're going to call Baby B's parents.
13: I think he is with his parents, by the way.
12: Maybe they're listening.
13: Maybe.
12: Yeah, you want to text in. Yeah. Little buttercup tea, you know?
13: Buttercup tea.
12: We'd like to know.
0: Number one for today's hit music.

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1: 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Temperature-wise, it is 73 degrees.
2: We have a high of 83 today. Scattered thunderstorms this morning, mainly cloudy this afternoon. Possible thunderstorms again, so just be weather aware today.
1: All right, I got a Mojo Morning Mind Bender for you. And I was kind of surprised by this one, actually. I actually read the answer to it, and I was like, wow, okay. Anyway, here is your question for this morning. The estimated number of hospital admissions in the U.S. for this every year is about 4,000. The estimated number of hospital admissions in the U.S. for this every year is 4,000. Yeah.
2: Weird.
1: It is weird.
2: Okay.
1: The estimated number, I'm going to read it a little bit differently. The estimated number of hospitalizations in the U.S. for this every single year is 4,000. What is it? What is it? If you think you know the answer or you'd like to take a guess, give us a call, 866-476-1043.
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0: I know this may come as a surprise, but I made a little boo-boo.
1: What?
0: Yeah, I know. Hard to believe that I would I made a boo-boo.
1: Yeah.
0: So what happened was I asked the Mojo Morning Mindbender.
1: Yeah.
0: And then we went to commercial.
1: Yeah.
0: And then you asked me what the answer to the thing was. And I told you what it was.
1: Yeah.
0: And then about 20 or 30 seconds later, I hear you whisper to me, Mojo. And then you point, and I notice that the microphone lights are on, which means I announced on the air what the answer to today's Mojo Morning Mindbender was.
1: You did.
0: But here's the thing.
1: Uh-huh.
0: Maybe they didn't hear it.
1: Maybe.
0: I mean, it's possible that I said I was far enough away from the microphone that they didn't hear it.
1: Right.
0: So I'm going to go ahead and ask it again. Now, if they did hear it, we should get an answer pretty quickly.
1: Yeah.
0: If they didn't, we might still be good.
1: There we go.
0: My boo-boo may have been, maybe, you know.
1: Your benefit.
0: Maybe no harm, no foul.
1: Yeah. Your boo-boo may be your benefit.
0: Joseph said, I half expected Keebler Sam to bring in some goodies after the weekend, but I see where us poor stand on her list, Mojo.
1: At the bottom, because your girl was busy.
0: Ah, Brandy said she didn't hear anything.
1: Hey, thanks, Brandy.
0: All right, so that stuff I said about making a boo-boo, forget about that. I didn't make a boo-boo at all.
1: He doesn't make mistakes.
0: No. I thought I was wrong once, but I was mistaken. Okay, here we go. Here's your Mojo Morning Mindbender. The estimated number of hospitalizations in the U.S. for this every year is about 4,000. About 4,000 hospitalizations across the United States for this. What do you think it is? Give us a call, 866-476-1043.
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0: 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Happy Monday. It's 6:50 right now. 73 degrees.
1: A high of 83 today. Scattered thunderstorms this morning and then a chance of some thunderstorms later on this afternoon.
0: All right, let's go to the phone, see if we can get us an answer for the Mojo Morning Mindbender. ZYP, who's this?
2: Haley.
0: Haley?
2: Yes.
0: How you doing this morning, Haley?
2: Good, how are you?
0: I'm doing fantabulous. Thank you so much for asking and caring.
2: It's Monday, so, you know, I feel a little generous.
0: Oh, well, I appreciate that. Thank you so much. I'm glad like that you would share your generosity with WA. All right, here we go. The estimated number of hospitalizations for this in the United States every year is 4,000. What do you think it is?
2: I'm going to say dog bites.
0: Ooh.
1: That's a good guess.
0: Good guess, but that is incorrect.
2: Thank you.
0: No, thank you. We appreciate you so much.

0: laying on thick this morning.
1: I hope you have a fabulous rest of your day.
2: I will, for sure. It's Monday.
1: Okay.
2: Tomorrow's the start of my weekend, so.
0: Oh, wait.
1: Okay, you don't bragger. You ain't got to brag
0: yeah,
1: about
0: the flex. Yeah? What a flex.
1: Yeah. Here, I thought we were being
2: today
1: nice.
2: Today is my Friday. Today's y'all's Monday. Ha-ha.
0: Oh,
1: see, look at that.
0: That nastiness.
1: I thought we were being nice to one another. Man, look at this. Bunch of shade everywhere.
0: Flex.
1: I hope it rains your whole weekend. How about that?
2: Hey, that's fine by me, staying in the house, nothing to do. Dude, sounds like a great weekend in my opinion.
1: Well, then I hope it's sunny and shiny and...
0: all the things.
1: All the things. All right, you have a great one.
2: You too.
1: All right. You know what? I'm just going to go ahead and give you the... because I'm also feeling generous.
0: Okay.
1: I'm just going to give you the answer so you don't have to walk around all day wondering.
0: Yeah, that's exactly what's going to happen.
1: Probably
0: going
1: to ruin your whole day. Just running around, I wish I knew the answer to that. All right, so the question again. The estimated number of hospitalizations in the United States for this every year is 4,000. What is the condition? The answer, hiccups.
0: Which is weird.
1: It's really weird. Have you ever had the hiccups enough that you thought, I should go to the emergency room?
0: I guess after a while it would affect breathing, I guess. I don't know. I've never had it that severe, obviously.
1: They were admitted into the hospital. I would think that you go into hiccups and a doctor just comes around the corner and goes, boo!
0: Yeah.
1: And then go home.
0: Yeah. Most expensive scare of your life.
1: Yeah. No, they admitted them.
0: Yeah.
1: Huh. All right. Well, there you go. Now you know. Thanks to the Mojo Radio Show. It's what we do because we care about your feelings.
0: Yes, we do.
1: How'd that feel?
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0: 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It is 7:10. Still right around 73 degrees.
1: High of 83 today. Scattered thunderstorms this morning. Cloudy during the afternoon, but we do have thunderstorms likely later on today.
0: We had somebody that text in, Jill. She said, I'm a nurse. I worked on a surgery floor. And yes, we had patients admitted with intractable hiccups. Okay, so what we were talking about was our Mojo Morning Mindbender has said that we have 4,000 cases in the United States every year where people are hospitalized for hiccups.
1: Yeah.
0: So Jill said she's a nurse. Yeah, people were admitted with it, intractable hiccups. Something is irritating the, I don't know what that word is. Got to be honest. It looks like vagus nerve causing the hiccups.
1: It's not that word, sir.
0: V-A-G-U-S.
1: Yeah.
0: It's vagus, isn't it?
1: No, it's called vagus.
0: Vagus is an E.
1: Hang on. No,
0: Vagus has an E in it.
1: Hang on. Let me get the pronunciation.
0: This is clearly.
1: Hey, is my computer on?
0: Hold on. You're going to have.
1: I got the pronunciation.
0: Okay, go ahead.
2: Vagus.
1: See?
0: That's AI. It's wrong.
1: It's
0: not. So wrong.
1: Jill, back me up because I know I'm right.
0: I know words. And if you don't believe me, you can go watch our video that we just posted on Facebook. Sam and I played a game with words.
1: Oh, Lord.
0: I won.
1: Lucky.
0: Mm-mm.
1: Yeah, you are.
0: All right. Just be careful with that nerve. Okay, before we get into idiots making headlines.
1: The worst.
0: You say that every single day.
1: Because it's true.
0: That I'm the worst. Every single day. 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
4: Whenever I'm about to do something, I think, would an idiot do that? And if they would, I do not do that thing.
5: Is professional idiot a job title now?
3: And this, folks, is why we can't have nice things. It's now time for your idiots making headlines.
1: This one makes me nauseous.
0: Okay.
1: I have a picture of this. I will show it to you later. And it's awful. Croissants, right?
0: Croissants make you nauseous?
1: Well, this one does. They've been a staple of French cuisine for centuries, but they've never been considered controversial, in any way. A Thai bakery is looking to change that with its unique and risque looking hairy croissants.
0: Okay, wait a second.
1: Kidding.
0: Hold on, I'm about ready to get the hiccups.
1: Gosh. So the owner of this bakery told the Bangkok Post that the unique croissant has become the talk of the town, was inspired by one of their other unique desserts called the hairy cake.
0: Okay, look.
1: The croissants went viral internationally because that's basically, yes, the croissant is topped with a hair-like fat choy. It's a black edible algae commonly used in Asian cuisine. The hairy croissants have been sparking debates online on social media for days because some people consider them in poor taste because of the uncanny resemblance that fat choy is trimmed hair.
0: Manscaped?
1: Yes.
0: Oh.
1: Yes.
0: Oh, yeah.
1: Yeah, but he says all publicity is good publicity despite the mixed feedback. The Harry croissants have been selling well like hot croissants.
0: Are they trying to start a war with France? Are you trying to go to war with France? Is that what you're doing?
1: I'm going to...
0: Leave the croissant alone.
1: Croissant. I'm gonna take a picture of this picture, and I'm going to show it to you.
0: You're going to show it to me.
1: Here. You ready?
0: Yeah. Oh, my Lord. Oh, my Lord.
1: It's been on my computer screen for like 10 minutes, and I've been nauseous the entire time.
0: Okay. Okay, let's move on. That one just made me sick. Good gravy. Talk about having bad memories of gym class. Okay, that's gross. You know who I'm talking about, Brian. Anyway,
1: Oh my God. Whew.
0: I gotta move on.
1: Yeah.
0: Just messed up that nerve. Gave me the hiccups. A party bus, it can be one way to get where you're going without worrying about, you know, being sober, right?
1: Right.
0: That is, if you're a passenger. A party bus in North Carolina flew out of control, ran into three vehicles before crashing into a house early Saturday morning.
1: What?
0: And it sounds like the driver decided to join the party.
1: Oh, no.
0: The driver was a 58-year-old man named Gary Kearse. And police say he'd been driving while under the influence and with a revoked license. Now, thankfully, nobody was seriously hurt. One person was taken to a hospital with non-life-threatening injuries. Gary is facing a slew of charges, including DWI, reckless driving, two counts of injury to real property, and felony injury to utility wires. Mm-hmm. And yes, he knew he shouldn't be driving.
1: Oh my gosh.
0: In April, Gary was also arrested for DWI. And just 2 weeks ago, he was cited for a hit and run.
1: Jeez, old Pete.
0: This guy should not be near vehicles ever. Ever.
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1: 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We're talking about tumbling, games, activities, new friendships, and nonstop fun in a positive environment where kids can stay active and build confidence all summer long. 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Rocket City Tumbling Academy, where confidence grows, skills soar, and summer gets a whole lot more fun. Can I tell you who this commercial is for? It's for the person who stopped saying yes because of their knees. 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

0: I swear, there's a part of that song where he says, eat chicken.
1: He chicken. Like, he's chicken, but
0: oh,
1: he
0: I
1: chicken.
0: Thought he said, eat chicken. Yeah. Oh, that sounds like a good idea.
1: Yeah. That sounds good. But no,
0: anyway,
1: he's saying,
0: that's what I thought he said, eat chicken.
1: Chicken.
0: Chicken. He's always talking about food and stuff.
1: Peaches.
0: Like, you know, yeah, where to get your peaches,
1: all
0: eat
1: kinds
0: chicken.
1: Of stuff. Yeah. He's just looking out for us.
0: The Biebs really looking out for your health, to be honest, your nutritional health. It's always good. Sam and I played a word game this morning.
1: Mm-hmm.
0: You can see it on our Facebook page if you go there. I won, by the way.
1: Yes, you won.
0: I don't get to flex often.
1: Indubitably.
0: I hit her with indubitably,
1: they
0: and she
1: did.
0: Just lost it. So
1: I mean, I made it past that.
0: You did? Oh yeah, absolutely.
1: But you are a mess.
0: All right. Speaking of words, if somebody says it's hard to define love, you'd assume they meant the feeling, mm-hmm. not an actual dictionary definition. But a new analysis tracked Google search data from January through last week to rank the most searched word definitions in the U.S. so far this year. Now, gaslighting topped the list with roughly 287,000 monthly searches. A month, 287 searches for gaslighting. If you've somehow gone this far into the 2020s without knowing what gaslighting means, it's psychological manipulation over an extended period of time that causes the victim to question the validity of their own perception of reality. You're welcome. It's a bit more nuanced than that, but
1: yeah,
0: no one who uses it seems to care. Coincidentally, nuance also made the list at number 25.
1: All right.
0: Now, the runner-up, so number two, was love. 275,000 monthly definition searches.
1: Really?
0: Yeah. Isn't that crazy?
1: Huh.
0: Love. Define love. Can you
1: what
0: look that up
1: that?
0: On there? Can you look on in Google and see what it says when you say define love? I'm just curious.
1: Baby,
0: and while you're doing that,
1: me.
0: I'm going to give you the rest of the top 10.
1: Okay.
0: Fascism, empathy, integrity, metaphor, narcissist, culture, democracy, and bias.
1: Interesting.
0: Very interesting. What does Google say? How does Google define love?
1: I just put in define love.
0: Yes.
1: First thing, an intense feeling of deep affection, a great interest and pleasure in something, a person or thing that one loves. And so, yeah, that's all we got.
0: Okay. So, really, I mean, that's a pretty vague definition.
1: I would say so.
0: And I think that's the thing with that word, love, mm-hmm. is the definition varies.
1: I agree with
0: from
1: that.
0: From person to person.
1: I agree with that.
0: Everybody's experience is different.
1: Mm-hmm.
0: So, I guess it is hard to define.
1: Yeah.
0: Because it's defined differently individually.
1: It's not just a... one word fits all.
0: Right.
1: So.
0: I'm of the belief that it is also a choice.
1: Mm-hmm.
0: It is mm-hmm. a choice to love.
1: Yeah. It's so. Not just a feeling. It's
0: yes.
1: a series of actions, like showing up and choosing kindness and things like that. So
0: something that you consciously choose.
1: Right.
0: I agree.
1: Mm-hmm.
0: Very good. There you go. And see,
1: what is love? Baby, don't hurt me.
0: That's about as deep as it gets here on the Mojo Radio Show. Unless we're talking about something else, and that gets really deep. Really deep. Like, get your waders out deep.
1: Yeah.
0: It's about to do that here in just a second.
2: ZYP.
1: You know what I love doing? I love finding places that make life easier for parents. But let's be real. I love finding fun for kiddos, too. And that's exactly why I keep talking about Rocket City Tumbling Academy. Here's what I love. 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

0: 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Hey, it's our turn.
1: Hey, look at there. What'd you look at that?
0: Look what I can do. Good morning. 7:44 right now. Here in Athens, outside the studio, starting to rain a little bit. Just a little sprinkle. But
1: little spritz.
0: Little spritz. Yeah. A little something, something. Keep you moist.
1: Yeah. I hate the words.
0: I know. That's why I said it. Oh, my goodness. All right. Before we get into this next little bit, I got to tell you, if you're anything like me, and, you know, you got nasal issues, you got the congestion and all that, and you've tried everything. You've tried the sprays. You've tried the pills. You thought, I'd just wait it out. 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
1: Oh, jeez.
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1: 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That's stupid.
0: Okay, my writers, the writers just sent me a list.
1: Lord.
0: Special Powers Sacred Water Better Give Us for $12 a cup. 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
0: The power to always look good in hotel lighting.
1: That's a good one. I like that one.
0: The power to avoid the same roads as Tiger Woods.
1: Throw that one in there.
0: And the power to overturn World Cup red cards. I like that. I like that. It's good.
1: Wow.
0: That's good.
1: If you've got a kiddo with energy to burn this summer, I found the perfect place for them. It's Rocket City Tumbling Academy in Huntsville, and their 2026 summer camps are happening right now. 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Whether I'm meeting friends for lunch, grabbing dinner, or just stopping in after work, there's always something going on. They've got a great lunch special, and every single day there's a different drink special. So it's always worth seeing what's on the menu that day. Plus, if you're bringing the crew, well, grab one of their ice-cold buckets of beer and settle in. And I have to tell you about the Thai beef risotto. It's officially one of my favorites. It's packed with flavor and has just the right amount of spice. Not the kind that has you fanning your mouth, but just enough to make every bite ridiculously good. I also love that Salt has the energy of a sports bar with 5 big screens to catch all the big games, but it still feels like a place where you can actually relax, hang out, and enjoy a great meal. So whether it's lunch, happy hour, dinner, or you're just looking for a new favorite place to unwind, go check out Salt Factory Pub in Mid-City. If you happen to see me there, there's a pretty good chance I'll already have the Thai beef risotto on the way. Can I tell you who this commercial is for? It's for the person who stopped saying yes because of their niece. 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The one who skips the trip to Mid-City because they know halfway through it they're going to be looking for the nearest bench. The one who's tired of saying, "You guys go ahead, I'll catch up." 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
1: 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Every group text starts the same way. Where do you guys want to go? 20 minutes later, nobody's picked a place and everybody's hungry. 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
1: I'm excited because this month I'm going to Franklin, Tennessee.
0: Yeah.
1: And I get to hang out with her.
0: There you go.
1: I'm excited about that.
0: Hanging out with Hillary Duff in Franklin, Tennessee. Yeah. It's going to be awesome.
1: I'm excited about that.
0: Okay. It is 8:10 right now on the Mojo Radio Show, and our weather, well, cloudy skies. You might feel a sprinkle here and there. It's 75 degrees.
1: Scattered thunderstorms around in our area this morning, mainly cloudy during the afternoon. And then they're saying thunderstorms are likely. So we will keep you posted about concerts in the park tonight. DJ Primetime 256 will be on location. But if anything changes, we'll let you know.
0: There you go. All right. It is time for our five random facts.
2: It's that time of the morning where we share important facts to make you smarter than everyone else.
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2: It's now time for your five random facts.
0: Okay.
1: Oh, no.
0: The shortest recorded song is You Suffer by Napalm Death from their debut album, Scum. It's actually 1.316 seconds long.
1: What?
0: It was also released as one side of a 7-inch single.
1: What?
0: Its B-side by Electro Hippies also has a duration of around a second, making the disc the shortest single ever.
1: What?
0: What's the point?
1: I don't know. We're going to I want to play that off the air. I don't trust anything comes off of that. But we got to
0: random fact number 2. We should look it up and play it.
1: That's what I did.
0: I mean, we're only 3 seconds away. So, number 2. Technically, bananas aren't grown on trees. The banana plant is sometimes called a banana tree, but it's actually an herb since it has a succulent stem instead of a wood one.
1: Mm-hmm.
0: Okay.
1: Mm-hmm.
0: Number 3. The inventor of the ATM wanted to use 6-digit pins, but when he ran the idea by his wife, she could only remember 4 digits. And because of her so-so memorization skills, it's been 4 digits ever since.
1: I like how our passwords need like uppercase, lowercase, yeah, your blood type.
0: Right.
1: And then the ATM's like, just give me 4 numbers.
0: Just give me 4 random numbers. Number 4, Amelia Earhart was in an open marriage where both she and her husband could have relations with other people. It was her idea because she considered marriage, quote, foolish and faithfulness, quote, medieval.
1: Interesting.
0: Okay. Number 5. There have been more than 400 different flavors of Kit Kat's product produced in Japan, including pear, soybean, blueberry, cheesecake, green tea, and wasabi.
1: But why?
0: but why?
1: But why?
0: I mean, at that point, call it something else. Just call it something else. All right, did you find those? Either one of those songs?
1: Napalm Death. Right, Death, me, You Suffer.
0: All right, hold on. Let me turn it up. Okay, go ahead. That
1: was terrible.
0: That was awesome. Wait, one more time.
1: Oh, hang on. You ready?
0: One more time, yeah.
1: Oh, Lord.
0: That's the song.
1: That's the whole song. The whole song.
0: Wow. Do we happen to have the flip side of that one, the B-side?
1: I do not
0: have
1: that.
0: By Electro Hippies?
1: I do not.
0: No?
1: Okay. No.
0: Wow. I'm going to play this for Friday morning free-for-all. All right? And
1: wait. Okay, hang on. We're gonna play this.
0: Can you imagine? Can you imagine if Casey Kasem had done like a long distance dedication? You know, he used to do the long distance dedications,
1: yes,
0: and stuff.
1: Yes.
0: You know, and
1: I'm Casey Kasem.
0: Yeah. I'm Casey Kasem. And here is your long distance dedication.
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1: 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Rocket City Tumbling Academy, where confidence grows, skills soar, and summer gets a whole lot more fun. Can I tell you who this commercial is for? It's for the person who stopped saying yes because of their knees. 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

0: 104.3 ZYP. Good morning, happy Monday, and welcome to the Mojo Radio Show. It is 8:25, and throughout the Tennessee Valley, we've got cloudy skies. You may be seeing a little bit of rain where you're at right now,
1: yeah.
0: And the temperature 75.
1: A high of 83. I'm looking in the distance out the ZYP window here. Possible thunderstorms this morning, and cloudy, and then thunderstorms again. So just be weather aware today.
0: All right. Before we go any further, why don't you tell everybody real quick about Ardent Preschool?
1: Well, summer is for making memories, but no one says that learning has to take the summer off, too. And that's why I want to tell you about Ardent Preschool. They're open all summer long, and they are enrolling children from 6 weeks through kindergarten at Town Madison Cliff Farms, Redstone, and their Jones Valley location. And kids are... At Ardent, kids aren't counting down the time until pickup. They're making friends and they're exploring and learning through an award-winning early learning curriculum program.
0: That was you.
1: That was me. Well, of course it is. But this is it's designed, this curriculum is designed to keep those young minds growing, but while they're having a wonderful time, they're having an absolute blast. So whether you need dependable summer childcare before the school year starts, and or if you're already thinking about the next school year, it's the perfect time now to schedule a tour with Ardent Preschool. You can go to their website, ardentpreschool.com, click the link that says schedule a tour, and then pick one of the great locations that Ardent Preschool does have to offer. Also, you can call them by dialing #250 and saying the keywords Ardent Preschool. That's #250, saying the keywords Ardent Preschool, and you'll be connected with the fine folks over at Ardent Preschool.
0: So, simple question asked on social media, what's aggravating you right now?
1: My email.
0: And, okay. Here's some of the answers that I thought were pretty funny or interesting or whatever. Somebody said, social media ads. I finally gave in. I bought the thing. Instagram kept showing me. Great. Now stop showing me the ad. I already own it. Mm-hmm. If anything, show me how to use it or accessorize for it. Why are you still trying to sell me the same thing?
1: Yeah.
0: Okay. Somebody else said Costco salespeople.
1: What?
0: Says, I love Costco, but it's starting to feel like walking through a mall kiosk from 2004. I came for paper towels and chicken. I don't need someone stopping me to talk about windows, solar panels, massage chairs, or switching my phone carrier.
1: I was going to say.
0: Just let me buy my giant jar of peanut butter in peace. Somebody else said the gas pump asking 5 questions before it lets me pay.
1: Oh,
0: stop
1: my God.
0: Stop trying to get me to buy a car wash or two hot dogs.
1: Yeah.
0: I just want my freaking gas. Oh, somebody said streaming services asking, are you still watching? Yes, mind your business. I'm spending money. I don't need to be shamed for being lazy. Same thing with my Apple Watch telling me to stand up. Shut up, watch. Do your job. Tell time.
1: That's right. Oh, I love it.
0: Somebody said password requirements that need a capital letter, symbol, number, ancient rune, and your first pet's nickname.
1: Exactly.
0: How the heck am I supposed to remember all these dang passwords? That's my big
1: yeah,
0: beef.
1: That is, yeah.
0: I can't. I get locked out of everything. I can't remember any of it.
1: I love it.
0: Somebody said automatic paper towel dispensers that never work when your hands are actually wet.
1: Mm-hmm.
0: Also, it's impossible to get the soap dispenser water to turn on when waving hand under it. And the automatic paper dispenser to all work perfectly.
1: Mm-hmm.
0: Something always goes wrong. Also, you need a garbage can by the door so I can use a paper towel to touch the handle mm-hmm. and dispense with it. Yeah, you know what? It kills me when I go to wash my hands somewhere that's got the automatic thing and you can't get the water to turn on.
1: Yeah.
0: You've already put soap on your hands
1: yeah.
0: and you're like, come on, come on. You're like going to every single one of them. Like there's 4 or 5 of them.
1: Yes.
0: You're going to every one trying to get one to
1: you
0: turn on.
1: You look like an idiot trying to get your like hand yeah. back and forth, back and forth. I have to say, I love the places now, restaurants or wherever, they have like the foot paddle, like you can open the door with your foot. You've seen like the grippers?
0: I've not seen this.
1: Really?
0: No.
1: Oh, I love those. Because you don't have to touch the handle. You just use your foot to pull open the door.
0: Hmm.
1: It's really great.
0: I've never seen it.
1: Yeah.
0: Probably because I'm shopping with the poors. Yeah. We don't do that. We don't believe that in Poorville.
1: Whatever. Whatever.
0: Somebody said group text where people like every single message. You don't have to respond to every text someone sends you. Send to the group. You know, you get one like or love, and that's it per 8 hours. That's it. You get one. You give it away. It's done.
1: It's done.
0: Quit liking every single thing.
1: I feel like, okay, hang on. I agree with you. But it's also that you have to know the people in your group text, because if you don't like it, they're going to be like, oh.
0: Yeah, right.
1: Somebody upset.
0: Oh, they didn't like it. Oh,
1: yeah.
0: Just take me out of the group. Just take me
1: just
0: out of the group.
1: Take me out.
0: I don't ever want to talk to any of you ever again. last one. Somebody said getting a notification and it's just an app saying we miss you. I'm doing something important. Then I hear my phone ding.
1: Right.
0: So I go over to my phone and that crap pops up. Especially when I'm thinking of something possibly, you know, some possible great idea.
1: Sure.
0: And then I get distracted. Forget it.
1: Yep. Yep.
0: Mm.
1: Mm.
0: All right.
1: I do have a question for you.
0: I've got an answer for
1: do
0: you.
1: Do we have a TeamU update from all the things?
0: I think they quit me.
1: They quit you?
0: I think they quit me.
1: What?
0: Teemu quit me.
1: Have you started getting anything?
0: Oh, I got a ton of things.
1: Did you?
0: Yeah.
1: Okay.
0: And then I started leaving reviews, and then they quit me.
1: You left reviews on Teemu?
0: I did. It's bad when you go to Teemu and you're like, why is this so expensive?
1: I need to know.
0: I could have won this at my kid's school fair.
1: Did the tools come in?
0: Yes.
1: Were they legit tools or were they like the pocket size and the little plastic keychain thing?
0: They were properly sized.
1: Oh, okay.
0: I don't know how good they are yet.
1: Oh, okay.
0: But they are the proper size.
1: Okay.
0: They look like tools.
1: Oh, okay.
0: I haven't thrown one at anybody, so I don't know if it feels legit, but.
1: Or use them. I mean.
0: Well.
1: Okay.
0: If you can dodge a wrench, you can dodge a ball. I'm just saying.
1: I love that movie.
0: So many Teemu wrenches.
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1: You know what I love doing? I love finding places that make life easier for parents. 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I love finding fun for kiddos, too. And that's exactly why I keep talking about Rocket City Tumbling Academy. 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

0: 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It is 8:42 right now. Temperature-wise, we're 75 degrees.
1: High of 83. Thunderstorms possible this morning. Cloudy skies and then thunderstorms this afternoon. So just be weather aware.
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0: Speaking of leg pain. Mm-hmm. Did you happen to see the grandfather that got thrown by the bison at Yellowstone National Park on Friday?
1: Like 8 feet in the air or something crazy. Yes.
0: Photographer Mike McLeod caught the dramatic chase on camera. Mm-hmm. The man, he had ran behind trees to escape the charging bull bison. But when he ran out of the trees, that's when he got hooked and hoisted.
1: Oh, my gosh.
0: Thrown 8 feet in the air. His leg broken, by the way, and he's undergoing surgery. He's expected to recover soon. But wow, if you haven't seen that, is it? I don't understand why people are still getting out of their vehicles and stuff.
1: Yeah.
0: You know, when you see those bison, that's a wild animal.
1: Yeah.
0: And they weigh a ton.
1: Tons. Yeah. Oh, my goodness. Yeah, I saw that. It made me, like, nauseous.
0: Yeah, it was a bad one.
1: It was bad.
0: So, probably just stay away from the bison in Yellowstone.
1: Yeah. Good call.
0: Yeah. Hey,
1: thanks for looking out. Good call.
0: It is a good call. We should be more aware of our surroundings. Yeah?
1: Yeah.
0: Say that all the time. People don't listen. Mm-hmm. I wanted to give you some information as well. A staff writer for The Atlantic did a story on how AI is already breaking our brains.
1: Oh.
0: There's clear evidence we're not thinking for ourselves as much as we used to. Here are a few techniques to try if you want to prevent it, you know, from happening to you. Ask for hints, not answers.
1: Mm.
0: People who ask AI to directly answer their questions suffer severe decline in motivation and ability. But people who ask AI for background are clarification or clarifications do not.
1: Hmm.
0: So it's weird. Start with a blank page, they say. When you want it, when you want its take on something, write up your own analysis and conclusions, then ask AI to challenge your thinking, not produce it.
1: Interesting.
0: It also says you should rotate tasks. Every time you do a task with AI, follow it with a task that doesn't involve AI. That will keep your creative efforts, you know, alive.
1: Hmm.
0: And then finally, make a sharp distinction between rote work and creative work. Let AI write quick emails. Don't let it write your essays.
1: Mm-hmm.
0: Or your memos, for that matter. Okay.
1: Sure.
0: Thank you, Atlantic. I don't use AI as much as others. I'm just not I'm not as savvy.
1: No, you are. I use it quite a bit, but I think I tend to use it the way you just described. Like, for hints. You know what I mean? Like, yeah. I'll type out my own work for me. Right. The comparative kind of thing.
0: Yeah, but compare my work, you know, that kind of thing. Yeah. That's the best way to do it, they say. I don't know who they are other than The Atlantic, but.
1: It's always they.
0: They say. They never say it to my face, I'll tell you that. Never.
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3: 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I don't.

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1: 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It's 8:53 right now, 75 degrees.
2: A high of 83 today, thunderstorms. That's all it says, thunderstorms.
1: Yeah, did B. Adams, did he go away for a vacation?
2: He did.
1: So this would be a good time to recon.
2: Yes, it is.
1: See if I can follow some crumbs, you know, some animal cracker crumbs to his house.
2: Pieces of Crustables.
1: I'm sure he's left evidence.
2: I'm sure he has. Yeah. Yes.
1: Follow those crumbs right up to our pool.
2: Yes. That would actually be fun this week.
1: We might do that. Today's going to be a little rainy.
2: Yeah, probably not today.
1: Hopefully it doesn't wash away the animal cracker crumbs, though. I can still follow them. But it would be great. They're on vacation. They just come home, and there I am, laying in our pool, floating around.
2: That would be awesome. I can get a hold of, I can text Katie and be like, hey, we want to do a video kind of type thing. And be like, surprise.
1: That would be good.
2: With the ZYP truck in the front.
1: They don't have like a big dog in the backyard or anything, do they?
2: They do have a dog, but she's sweet. She's sweet.
1: All right.
2: Maybe we can work on that.
1: They don't have neighbors that are watching over their house, do they? With shotguns or something?
2: No, but the neighbors do know that it is the ZYP.
1: Oh, well, they're probably already swimming then.
2: It's not open to the public.
1: Well, I, thankfully, am not the public.
2: That's right. That's right.
1: Yeah, big shout out to Valley Pools, by the way.
2: What a phenomenal job they did. The before and after is incredible.
1: I've heard.
2: I'm saying because of the video I put together.
1: From what I've heard, they did a great job. Now, I'm going to go over and get my own evidence.
2: That's right. I love it.
1: But here's the deal. If you've ever thought about having that pool in your yard, or maybe you've got one and it just needs to be renovated, or you've got one that needs maintenance, whatever, you can get a hold of Valley Pools in Madison. 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
2: If you go to our Facebook page, there is a Valley Pool, like a video of B. Adams of the ZYP pool.
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1: Okay.
2: But they said that anyone mentioning that ad gets $250 off any liner installs for the month of July.
1: What?
2: Just FYI.
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2: Yep.
1: All right. Love it. All right, here's something for you guys, real quick. Apparently, have you ever watched like the World Cup and thought, man, come on, what are we waiting for? I could have scored a goal by now, right? There was a new survey that said 28% of people said they believe they could score against a professional goalkeeper, specifically by converting a penalty kick. Now, obviously, younger people were more likely to say that. 43% of Gen Zers feel that they could beat a World Cup goalie. 37% of millennials, 26% of Gen Xers, and even 12% of boomers. Sure, Grandpa, sit down.
2: Papa, sit.
1: Yeah, it's not happening. Isn't that crazy? That's... 1 in 4 people think they could score a goal on a World Cup goalkeeper.
2: Good luck, dummy.
1: Y'all are delusional, man. I'm just saying.
0: ZYP.
2: You know what I love doing? I love finding places that make life easier for parents. But let's be real. I love finding fun for kiddos, too. And that's exactly why I keep talking about Rocket City Tumbling Academy. Here's what I love. You do not have to be a member to join the fun. 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

0: I knew it. Good morning. Happy Monday. Welcome to the Mojo Radio Show. It is 9:15 right now, and our temperature is holding steady about 75 degrees.
1: A high of 83. Rain showers this morning with numerous thunderstorms developing during the afternoon hour. So just be weather aware.
0: So you had an opportunity to go out to Rocket City Tumbling Academy.
1: I did. We were on location, live on location, and we had such a great time. I want to talk about real quick the staff there at Rocket City Tumbling Academy. They are fantastic. They are so much fun and high energy, and you have to have that kind of personality, with especially being a tumbling academy. With all the kids and grown adults, we had such a great time celebrating their grand opening celebration. They had bounce houses, they had other vendors, food trucks, and everyone was then welcome to come in and test out everything. And it was such a great thing. And I'm telling you, if you've got kids, grandkids, nieces, nephews, any child that has the energy level of a caffeinated squirrel, this is going to be the place for them. They have over 20 plus coaches, each different specialties, cheer, dance. They have martial arts. They have it all. So if this is something that you are wanting your kids to be a part of, to learn that confidence, to get that type of routine down, Rocket City Tumbling Academy is where you need to go. 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They have Friday night flip outs. That's for teenagers. It's a great place to be. And their facility is awesome. It is so great. And birthday parties. You can have birthday parties there. So it's a little bit of everything, but all in under one roof. And again, Jason and Andrea, who are the owners of Rocket City Tumbling Academy, they love what they do, and they're so excited to be have their business a part of the community. 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You can also call them at 256-701-4226. That's 256-701-4226. And make sure to follow them on their social medias because they are all the time posting.
0: Okay, I had something happen the other day that literally made my jaw drop. Now, I'm not surprised by many things anymore.
1: Mm-hmm.
0: Nah, sure. I've seen it all.
1: Sure.
0: Heard it all.
1: Sure.
0: Thought that was the case.
1: Oh.
0: And then this happened. So, Amy and I are out in the garage, you know, doing stuff out there.
1: Yeah.
0: Emerson is in her room, whatever. Text her mom. She's like, hey, can I get a dollar or two? Just want to go to the Dollar General, whatever.
1: Okay.
0: She want to get something small, drink,
1: sure,
0: candy, whatever it was.
1: Mm-hmm.
0: Amy says, well, look, it's just, you know, a couple dollars, whatever. She says, go to my car, get the change that I have in the car. You just have that.
1: Mm-hmm.
0: So she comes walking out, goes right past us, is out to the car. About 30 seconds later, comes back to the garage and says, hey, mom, can you help me? I don't know how coins work.
1: Stop it.
0: And I went, what? You what? I don't know what they are. I'm like,
1: first of all,
0: what?
1: Emerson's going to kill you.
0: And Amy says, all the kids now have cards. They have their, you know, they have their own cards, or debit cards, or Cash App cards, or whatever. They don't deal with change anymore. And I'm like, no, that's what? I'm like, no, they know.
1: Oh, no.
0: They have to know.
1: Oh, no.
0: Like, what? This can't be real life right now.
1: Oh, no.
0: This is not happening.
1: I remember growing up. Don't you remember, like, when you were learning about money, like, it was on a piece of paper and it would have, like, the quarters and the nickels, well, that's and you would add it.
0: You know, here's the thing. I'm thinking to myself at this point, when I come to this realization,
1: mm-hmm,
0: she's looking at coins, like when I was a child, would have looked at war bonds.
1: That was good.
0: You know what I mean?
1: I get it.
0: I that old?
1: Yeah. No.
0: Kids now don't know coins? This can't be real. Like, I can't be this old. Now I got thinking about it. I was like, well, I remember my parents talking about war bonds or something when I was a kid. I had no idea what they were talking about.
1: I'm texting Logan
0: right
1: now.
0: Like a foreign language.
1: Okay. Hang on. Wait a minute.
0: I'm wondering, is it everybody? Or was it just that she didn't want to go get the change and she just wanted her mom to go get it?
1: Honestly, I'm going with that one. All right, hang on. We're going to call Logan.
0: I don't know how coins work.
2: Hello.
1: Hello, kid. You're on the air.
2: Oh, hello.
0: Hey, how you doing?
1: That's Mr. Mojo, obviously. Hey, I have a quick question. Actually, Mojo has a question for you, okay?
2: Okay.
0: Okay, if I were to send you a nickel, a dime, a quarter, could you identify each one of those?
2: There's between nickels and quarters, I have no idea, honestly.
1: Logan, are
0: See?
1: You even
2: like,
1: kidding
2: the
1: me?
2: The word thing at the bottom, it says like nickel or like quarter, but like sometimes like I just cannot find it.
0: See,
2: it takes me 10 minutes to look for it.
1: Like, that, so you couldn't be able to differentiate between a quarter, nickel, and a dime
0: unless he was reading it.
2: I mean, unless I read it, but like I can't tell it like size. Besides the dime, it's a little smaller, but. I cannot just tell.
0: See?
1: My gabbers are flaccid, I'm telling you.
0: This is where we're at.
1: I am flabbergasted.
0: This is where we're at.
1: Are you serious, kid?
2: Yeah, it's hard to tell sometimes.
1: No. No, it's not.
0: See? See? How old is he now?
1: How old are you, bud?
2: 14.
0: Yeah. See? That's what I'm saying. Emerson's 15. So, yeah. It's...
1: They don't get it anymore.
0: They don't deal with coins.
1: Yeah.
0: Like we did.
1: I know, but we're going to have a talk when we get home. That's kidding. All right, I love you. Have a good day.
0: Hey, cash in those war bonds.
1: Cash in the war bonds. I'm floored.
0: Right?
1: I just assume he knew. But you're right.
0: That's what I'm saying. I think.
1: Oh my gosh.
0: I had the same reaction you had. I'm like, this cannot be real life, but it is.
1: My fibers are gassed. I just assumed.
0: Yeah.
1: I just assumed he knew what change was.
0: Yeah.
1: And they don't teach it like that, like they did for us in school.
0: Well,
1: oh my gosh.
0: You don't go spend change like you did when I was younger.
1: You're right.
0: You know, when I was younger, you'd go get a candy bar for, you know, 70 cents or something, 50 cents, whatever it was. You know, so you had change, you know, and you knew what it was.
1: I feel like a horrible parent right now.
0: Oh my gosh. Mm. Go cast those war bonds, everybody. Go cast those war bonds.
1: I'm in shock right now.
0: I know. I'm still in shock about it.
1: I just assumed he knew. He knows what that paper money is.
0: Oh, yeah. Well, they know what the paper money is.
1: Yeah, but the coins, I just assumed.
0: Isn't that crazy?
1: I'm in literal shock. Oh, my gosh.
0: Isn't that crazy? Wow. Huh? And you thought he was going to know.
1: He's going to tell you what they are.
0: Yeah, no.
1: Thanks.
0: And thanks for being honest.
1: Yeah.
0: He was honest with
1: us. He was.
0: I asked him if he could, and he said no. He said, to be honest with you, you know.
1: Yeah.
0: Not by looking at him.
1: I gotta read them.
0: If it says quarter on it, I'll know it's a quarter.
1: And the dime, because it's a little smaller.
0: Yeah.
1: A big time difference, kid.
0: Yeah. Well,
1: wow.
0: that's what Amy did. Amy pulled out a dime, because I was like, that can't be real life.
1: Right.
0: So she pulled out a dime. She goes, you know what that is? She goes, that's a dime. She goes, I know that one because it's small. Then she pulled out a nickel and said, what is this? She goes, quarter maybe?
1: What?
0: Yeah. You're welcome, parents. You're welcome.
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1: You know what I love doing? 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But let's be real. I love finding fun for kiddos, too. And that's exactly why I keep talking about Rocket City Tumbling Academy. 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That's Rocket City Tumbling Academy, 256-701-4226. 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

0: 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Welcome to the Mojo Radio Show. Here come the rain.
1: Here comes the rain again.
0: Yeah. We're getting it here anyway in Athens. You may be getting it where you are. And we're going to have probably this on and off all day. Could get some thunderstorms as well.
1: Yeah.
0: So just keep that in mind and, you know, stay weather aware, of course.
1: So we got an email reminder.
0: Oh.
1: Well, when I say we, I mean me, and I read it to you.
0: Oh, yes.
1: We have a sweet deal that kicked off.
0: Oh, this is a good one, too.
1: This is huge, golfers. If you need a gift for a golfer, the 2026 Tennessee Valley Summer Golf Card hit the website today. It's 7 courses, 18 holes of golf on each course, includes the green fees and a cart for each one. And their places at the Cherokee Ridge Country Club, Southern Gales, Terry Pines is on there, Quail Creek, Sunset Landing, Twin Pines, Gunter's Landing. Do you know how much this is?
0: How much?
1: $149.
0: Get out. For all
1: for
0: that?
1: For all of that.
0: And that includes your cart and everything?
1: Cart and green fees.
0: Wow.
1: And this is one of the sweet deals that we have that sells out within the day. So this one's a huge one with 7 courses on it.

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1: Look, these are going to sell out. I guarantee it.
0: Yeah.
1: Don't let them sell out before you take advantage of it.
0: Ten just sold. Just like that.
1: I know. These are going to sell out. If you go to WZYP.com, then hit the sweet deal. You'll see it, the icon up there. Just hit the sweet deal icon and look for the Tennessee Valley Golf Card. Telling you, golfers, don't miss out on this. Mm-hmm. You're not going to get this deal anywhere else.
0: Mm-mm.
1: So make sure you take advantage of it right now at WZYP.com. Oh, thank you for joining us today, by the way.
0: Thank you for having us today.
1: You know who's coming back? Who's coming up next?
0: Who?
1: Prime Time!
0: That's
1: 256,
0: right.
1: And don't forget the 256.
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5: Performing live has inevitably influenced the way that I write and produce music at this point. I think having a familiarity with different size venues and knowing what quiet, slower acoustic song sounds like versus a more up-tempo, you know, more filled out song. I think it's all about kind of crafting the dynamics of a show in order to make it as satisfying and memorable, you know, for the people who are generous enough to spend their energy and time and money coming to see us play. So I definitely think, having been in all different sized rooms at this point, I take them all into consideration when the song is done being written, and then we get into the production.

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you over there. Silence. You know why? Because it's officially time for Me on Your Middays. 101.3 ZYP. I'm DJ Primetime 256. And don't forget the 256 Tennessee Valley. If you can hear the words that are coming out of my mouth, it must be your middays. Yes, your cup of coffee, your shot of espresso, a little yacht to help you get through this Monday. It's officially in the building. Managers, how you doing? Supervisors, what up with it? Co-workers, did you enjoy your weekend? And for all my concert in the park lovers out there, yeah, as of right now, it is still going on. It's still continuing tonight. So meet your boy there. If anything changes, I will keep you updated. But speaking of updates, what does Taylor Swift, Conor McGregor, and Jay-Z have in common? Well, I'll tell it. The same thing you got in common with them. One heck of a weekend, and I'm going to give you some details coming up right here in Huntsville's number one for all the hits, 104.3 ZYP.

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Ella, Ella, hey. 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
1: Me not working hard. Yeah, right, picture that with a Kodak. Or better yet, go to Times Square, take a picture of me with a Kodak. 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And tonight, let's enjoy life.

104.3 ZYP. Remember I said about Conor McGregor earlier? Yeah, the great comeback wasn't so great. I'll give you a couple more details coming up soon. But first, here's Lush Life with ZYP.

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Don't forget the 256. And the talk this weekend was all about UFC 329 and the return of Conor McGregor to the octagon. And he returned to the octagon, and then he left shortly after. Now, imagine training for months for a fight just for the fight to get called because you injured yourself after not landing right on a kick. That's gotta hurt. I mean, the big comeback from the former UFC champion. Anyway, you gotta be careful how you land, especially when the bones start to get older. You ever, from my over 30 folks, you ever rolled out the bed or coughed the wrong way and it's like, ah, my hip, my elbow. Yeah, that's when it's time to start looking towards retirement, which Conor McGregor is. He announced that he would be retiring after UFC 329 and that torn ACL. So, speedy recoveries to my boy, though. Hey, Conor.

0: You know what I love doing? I love finding places that make life easier for parents. But let's be real. I love finding fun for kiddos too. And that's exactly why I keep talking about Rocket City Tumbling Academy. Here's what I love. You do not have to be a member to join the fun. 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
9: 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It's a

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I'm DJ Primetime 256. Don't forget the 256. Also, don't forget that raincoat. 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No, you're not. Here's Homework Summer, ZYP.

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0: 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Are you talking about a career change? 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Hey.
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16: We talk a lot here about ultra-processed foods and the many ways in which they can negatively impact your health. They've been linked to weight gain, obesity, type 2 diabetes, cardiovascular disease, even cancer. And now a new study out of UCSF found that high ultra-processed food intake was associated with something called intramuscular fat, which is exactly what it sounds like. That's fat inside your muscles, which can cause them to become weaker. Now, in this particular study, the researchers noticed more wear and tear and pain in people's knees because of weakened thigh muscles. Cutting back on ultra-processed foods isn't easy. The CDC estimates at least half the calories in our diet come from ultra-processed foods. But if you're looking to eat cleaner, cutting out sugar-sweetened beverages, that may be the best number one thing you can do to try and get started. I'm Dr. Sanjay Gupta, helping you live a better life.
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Don't forget the 256. Here is a new track from the Grammy Award-winning Olivia Dean. Just needs a couple minutes. 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

Wagwan. I told y'all this is my summer jam right here. 104.3 ZYPM DJ Primetime 256. Don't forget the 256. It is in the low 80s right now. And it's not going to get no hotter than that. However, if you need it to cool off just a smidget, let me tell you, you need to head down to Smoothie King. Head down to their University Drive location or their location in Madison off of Madison Boulevard and try you PT's 256 Brew. If you

0: protein boost? Yeah, head down to Smoothie King, get PT's 256 Brew. Just a little taste of me on a rainy day.
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0: 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It is time for useless information that'll make you sound smarter during your lunch break. And today's useless information, well, this one is kind of a doozy. If you don't think that you're cool, all you need to do is travel overseas, mainly to Europe. So this is what I mean. You know those Doritos you eat? Them cool ranch Doritos? Did you know that in Europe, they're called cool American Doritos? No, this is true. These are all facts. In Europe, they're called cool American Doritos. And if you go to the UK, they're called cool original. So if you don't think you're cool, just travel overseas and you'll be a cool American or a cool original. I know. I'm here all week, people. However, this is useless information that'll make you sound smarter during your lunch break.
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17: 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This is a great thing short term, but long term it can lead to serious and even chronic aches and pains. 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Strength and conditioning specialist Dana Santa says performing exercises at a deliberate tempo makes it easier to notice when the wrong muscles are taking over, and also gives the intended muscles a chance to engage before that compensation kicks in. Dana suggests that starting with primary movement patterns such as squatting, hinging, pushing, pulling, rotating, and core can help make compensation easiest to identify and to address. I'm Dr. Sanjay Gupta, helping you live a better life.
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0: They're singing like the Backstreet Boys, and to be honest, there's nothing wrong with that at all. 104.3 ZYP of DJ Primetime 256. Don't forget the 256 if you plan on going to Concert in the Park tonight. Well, guess what? As of right now, it is still on Catch Your Boy out there. The show starts at 6:30 p.m., and yes, we will be on time. And guess who's being featured today? Jane and the Huntsman, plus Simon's going to be out there. Yeah, I mean, Simeon's going to be out there. Yes, and I will be out there too. Prizes, giveaways, the spin, and a couple of my famous high fives. You know you can't beat that, especially on a cloudy day. Good music, some prizes, and me? I mean, that sounds like a win-win situation. All right, catch me out there at Concert in the Park. Like I said, it starts at 6:30 p.m. sharp. And if you know, bring those lawn chairs. Family-friendly event. If anything changes between now and later, I will keep you updated. But for now, let's get back to these throwbacks. So 104.3 ZYP.
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11: A better life with Dr. Sanjay Gupta.
12: When you need your body to perform, but some of your muscles are having trouble, other muscles can sometimes help compensate. This is a great thing short term, but long term it can lead to serious and even chronic aches and pains. So if you've got nagging stiffness or irritation somewhere, don't push through it. Try to figure out why it's happening and how you can correct it. Strength and conditioning specialist Dana Santa says performing exercises at a deliberate tempo makes it easier to notice when the wrong muscles are taking over, and also gives the intended muscles a chance to engage before that compensation kicks in. Dana suggests that starting with primary movement patterns such as squatting, hinging, pushing, pulling, rotating, and core can help make compensation easiest to identify and to address. I'm Dr. Sanjay Gupta, helping you live a better life.
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0: Well, she said the other word. I'm saying that because y'all not about to get me fired. 104.3 ZYP. I'm DJ Primetime 256. Don't forget the 256. Check this out. School is almost back in session, and that means back to school drives. So Street Sweepers and Sigma Gamma Rho be hosting their second annual book bag drive that takes place this Saturday, July 18th from 10 a.m. to 2 p.m. This will take place at the Fellowship of Faith Church, 3703 North Memorial Parkway. Bring no kiddos out. They're going to have hot dogs, hamburgers, and, of course, book bags, especially if you need them now. Get out there. Get there early, because if you know what I know, them bad boys get gone quick. But, you know, they're always in the community. Once again, that is the Street Sweepers and Sigma Gamma Rho will be hosting their second annual Book Bag Drive, 10 a.m. to 2 p.m. this Saturday.
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27: As someone who's been married nearly 25 years, I'll tell you, there's a lot of great things about having a spouse. And according to a new study out of the University of Miami Health System, marriage might even be linked to a lower risk of cancer. Why? Well, the researchers said people who are married are less likely to engage in risky behavior. They're more likely to get a nudge to go to regular preventive medicine appointments and screenings. And they have a partner to share the load of family obligations, household chores, and finances. No one is saying you should get married in the pursuit of better health. But if you are single, how can you build a strong support system to maybe get some of these same benefits? Do your own research, find out what's important, and then hold members of your squad accountable and let them hold you accountable as well. That can provide a lot of support. I'm Dr. Sanjay Gupta, helping you live a better life.
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104.3 ZYP. I'm Natalie on the drive. Happy Monday to you. Before we get started, repeat after me. My possibilities are endless. I am doing my best. I'm proud of myself. And today's going to be a great day. We've got tons to get into today. I know we're sad about the World Cup coming to an end. Do you think you could actually score a goal at the World Cup? You'd be shocked at the number of people who believe they could. Your Nat Stats is coming up next hour. Of course, I've got the tea with Natalie in the 4 o'clock hour. People are upset with Zendaya. I'll tell you why. Plus, there's some Britney Spears news and some Taylor Swift news. I have got a great Nat Tags for you. How to keep your guacamole from turning brown. This is genius. And of course, Natalie's nice news is coming up at the end of the show. Plus, all your favorite music. Just keep it locked right here. 104.3 ZYP. 104.3

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I'm Natalie on the drive. 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

104.3 ZYP. I'm Natalie on the drive. So last week we were talking about American Horror Story. Well, we've got an update and fans are not happy about it. I'll tell you in two songs. I can't.

0: 104.3 ZYP. I'm Natalie on the drive. Be careful in this rain. All of a sudden, just rain, rain, rain. Okay, so last week we were talking about American Horror Story Season 13. People are excited about it. Well, Ariana Grande has officially exited Season 13 of American Horror Story, where she was initially announced as a cast member last Halloween. This is sad. The decision for Ariana Grande to leave the show comes due to scheduling issues. Of course, she's on her Eternal Sunshine tour. No scenes were filmed with Ariana, but her absence was noted, and people are upset about it. Some said they're not even going to watch American Horror Story this season. Now, despite all of that, I think she had a smaller role, so it's probably not a big deal, but she is scheduled to appear in Focker In-Laws, the latest installment with Ben Stiller and Robert De Niro, and I love that. So I think it'll be good. This season will still have all of their mains, including Sarah Paulson, Evan Peters, Angela Bassett, and Jessica Lange. So yeah, and producer Ryan Murphy is still on the scene. No Ariana Grande in Season 13 of American Horror Story, but I think we'll live. 104.3 ZYP.
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11: 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Number one, nutrition. The Mediterranean diet really is the gold standard. Number two, exercise. 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Number three, sleep. 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And finally, number four, often gets forgotten, socialization. 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
1: 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I'm Natalie on the drive. You have got to check out our latest sweet deal, the Tennessee Valley Summer Golf Card. 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

0: 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I'm Natalie on the drive. It is officially time for your Nat Stats. Every day at this time, we're going to crunch the numbers. And I know, like you and me both, we're all watching the World Cup. The big finale is coming up the 19th. So I know it's kind of sad the World Cup is coming to an end. But listen to this statistic. In a new survey, 28% of people said they believe they could score a goal against a professional goalkeeper. That's like one in four people. Obviously, younger people are more likely to say that. 43% of Gen Zers feel that they could easily beat a World Cup goalie, along with 37% of millennials, 26% of Gen Xers, and 12% of boomers. Yeah. In a separate poll, 19% of Americans say they'd definitely or could probably score if they were to be in for a penalty kick with the FIFA World Cup. On the flip side, 55% said definitely or probably would not score. Again, younger men were most likely to boast that they could do it. But I got to give it up to the 6% of women over 65 who said they could get a goal from a professional goalie. I'm not in this. I don't think I could do that at all. One in four people think they could score a World Cup goal. Not this girl. That's your Nat Stats. 104.3 ZYP.
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104.3 ZYP. I'm Natalie on the drive. Concerts in the Park is still a go, according to Huntsville Parks and Rec. PT's going to be there. Yes, DJ Primetime 256. Make sure you stop by, say hi at the ZYP tent.

0: Olivia Dean a couple minutes. She has a chokehold on me. That voice is out of this world. 104.3 ZYP. I'm Natalie on the drive. And if you love Olive Garden, you're going to love this. They are bringing back their very popular never-ending pasta pass for the first time since 2019. I did not realize it's been that long. The pass will give cardholders 13 weeks of unlimited pasta, soup, or salad and their famous breadsticks. The pasta pass is valid for unlimited dine-in visits at U.S. Olive Garden locations, but cannot be used for to-go or delivery orders. 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And the pasta passes are gonna, they have a reputation of selling out in minutes. So if you really, really want this, $100, you get unlimited everything for 13 weeks. There you go. 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
16: A better life with Dr. Sanjay Gupta.
17: As someone who's been married nearly 25 years, I'll tell you, there's a lot of great things about having a spouse. And according to a new study out of the University of Miami Health System, marriage might even be linked to a lower risk of cancer. Why? Well, the researchers said people who are married are less likely to engage in risky behavior. They're more likely to get a nudge to go to regular preventive medicine appointments and screenings. And they have a partner to share the load of family obligations, household chores, and finances. No one is saying you should get married in the pursuit of better health. But if you are single, how can you build a strong support system to maybe get some of these same benefits? Do your own research, find out what's important, and then hold members of your squad accountable and let them hold you accountable as well. That can provide a lot of support. I'm Dr. Sanjay Gupta, helping you live a better life.
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0: 104.3 ZYP. I'm Natalie on the drive. It is officially time for the tea with Natalie, and there's no denying that Zendaya was absolutely stunning at the world premiere of The Odyssey, which happened in London last week. But fans are a little bit disappointed that a private jet was used to deliver her dress off of a Paris runway. Now, I'm a huge fan of Zendaya, love her, and I don't think it's all that it's cracked up to be. If you have not seen the dress, it was a molded bustier that kind of looked like porcelain, but was made out of silicone with a fringe skirt that illuminated within. Well, her stylist, Law Roach, who infamously outed her marriage to Tom Holland, had recently been at a fashion show, saw the dress, and wanted Zendaya to wear this dress for this big movie premiere. So people are upset that Law took a jet from Paris to London, which is about an hour, 20 minutes. I mean, it's not like she private jetted a dress. It was with her stylist. He had happened to see it and thought it would be perfect for the movie opening. So, I don't know. I get it. The ultra rich is kind of annoying and costly and not really great for the environment. But it's not all that it's cracked up to be. Zendaya is catching some flack for getting her Odyssey premiere dress delivered by private jet, along with her stylist, Law Roach. It's the tea with Natalie, 104.3 ZYP.
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I'm Natalie on the drive. It looks like Taylor Swift and Travis Kelce may have a new family member. Yeah, I'll tell you about it coming up in two songs.

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I'm Natalie on the drive. It looks like Taylor Swift and Travis Kelce have a new furry family member. Yes, a new little white dog was publicly spotted for the first time on Sunday after disembarking from Taylor Swift's private jet. Now, shortly after, we see Travis Kelce managing some luggage. So fans are speculating that the couple have a new dog. I never thought I would see Taylor Swift with a dog. She's such a cat lady. I love it. In other Taylor Swift news, it's being reported that she's being pursued for a groundbreaking concert residency. This could be the first billion-dollar residency in history. There are two places that she's taking in consideration: her wedding venue, Madison Square Garden in New York, or the Sphere in Las Vegas. Wouldn't that not be the coolest thing ever? Why go all the way around the world when everyone could just come to her? It just seems easier. And to watch her at the Sphere in Las Vegas, wow, I love it. Cool, new stuff from Taylor Swift. A new dog. I can't believe Travis got her on the dog mom train. I can't really blame her. He is a cute dog. 104.3 ZYP.

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104.3 ZYP. I'm Natalie on the drive. It is officially time for your Nat Hacks. Every day at this time, I'm going to bring you a life hack. And I actually saw this one on TikTok, but there are a couple of variations to it, okay? You know, you've got your avocado, you're making guacamole, and there's always leftovers, but you don't want it to go brown. Here is your Nat Hacks. I saw where you could put onions, red onions, like an onion cup, over top of the guacamole in the Tupperware container, and it doesn't go bad. I've also seen people use the pit or the seed of an avocado. That is supposed to keep the guacamole green longer. You can also use a little bit of acidic juice, so like lemon juice, lime juice, put that on top. And I've even seen people just put a little layer of water on top. You just pour the water off, and then you can enjoy your green guacamole. There you go. That's your Nat Hacks. 104.3 ZYP.

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I'm Natalie on the Jive. DJ Primetime 256 is headed out to Concerts in the Park in Huntsville. It's still on tonight. Hope to see you there.

0: 101.3 ZYP. I'm Natalie on the drive. Thanks so much for listening. 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
16: A better life with Dr. Sanjay Gupta.
17: When we talk about how much exercise someone should get, current guidelines call for about 150 minutes of moderate intensity exercise or 75 minutes of vigorous intensity exercise every week. New study out of the UK makes a strong case for vigorous exercise if and when you can do it. Now, researchers determined that even little bursts of vigorous exercise can significantly reduce someone's risk of 8 different diseases: dementia, type 2 diabetes, fatty liver disease, chronic respiratory disease, chronic kidney disease, immune-mediated inflammatory diseases, major cardiovascular events, and atrial fibrillation. We're not talking about complicated training programs here. Just work with what you can into your everyday life. If you are breathless and unable to speak in complete sentences, then you've hit the mark. I'm Dr. Sanjay Gupta, helping you live a better life.
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0: WZYP, Athens, Decatur, Madison, Huntsville. Oh, I feel the energy. 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Welcome to another hour of your hit music. 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

0: It's somber. My body isn't ready on 104.3 ZYP. It is officially time for Natalie's Nice News, and I love this story because it comes from the great state of Tennessee. A couple from Tennessee just celebrated, listen to this, 80 years of marriage. Oh my, that's unheard of these days. Their names are John Carroll, who is 101 years old, and his wife, Jerry, who just turned 100. Isn't that awesome? They have 3 children, 7 grandchildren, 21 great-grandchildren, and they just got their first great-great-grandchild. This was in People Magazine. One of their favorite things to do is to go to their local McDonald's. They go every Friday morning for their sausage McMuffins. And the employees recently honored the Carrolls with a special sign under the golden arches, celebrating 80 years together. It's the little things. I love it. Natalie's Nice News here at every weekday around this time. 104.3 ZYP.
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13: A better life with Dr. Sanjay Gupta.
14: When you need your body to perform, but some of your muscles are having trouble, other muscles can sometimes help compensate. This is a great thing short term, but long term it can lead to serious and even chronic aches and pains. So if you've got nagging stiffness or irritation somewhere, don't push through it. Try to figure out why it's happening and how you can correct it. Strength and conditioning specialist Dana Santa says performing exercises at a deliberate tempo makes it easier to notice when the wrong muscles are taking over, and also gives the intended muscles a chance to engage before that compensation kicks in. Dana suggests that starting with primary movement patterns such as squatting, hinging, pushing, pulling, rotating, and core can help make compensation easiest to identify and to address. I'm Dr. Sanjay Gupta, helping you live a better life.
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You cannot miss this sweet deal. It's the Tennessee Valley Summer Golf Card. 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

0: 104.3 ZYP. I'm Natalie on the drive. I hope you are headed out to concerts in the park. Make sure you stop by the ZYP tent. DJ Primetime 256. Don't forget the 256 is out there. And it's going to be a lot of fun. So concerts in the park tonight. And then, of course, our sweet deals kicked off this morning. And we've already sold a ton of them. So if you know a golf lover in your life, this is a deal of a lifetime because it's almost a $500 value and you're only paying $149. That gets you access to 7 different courses, 18 holes. The green fees, the cart fees are all taken care of, all wrapped into one sweet deal. 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I'm about to head out the door, but before I do, repeat after me. I am grateful for all that I have. I am kind to myself and to others. I will not worry about things that are not in my control. That one's an important one because I tend to worry about things that I cannot control. And today's been a great day. I'll be back tomorrow, 104.3 ZYP. I'm Natalie on the drive. Love you. Bye.
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10: A better life with Dr. Sanjay Gupta.
11: I'm feeling lucky to have my college-age kids home with me for a few weeks this summer. And one of the things I know we're going to be talking about, AI. I've started to use it more often at the hospital to get fresh takes on patient problems that I'm trying to solve. And for my girls, well, I know that they are navigating college now with these new powerful tools. Something, frankly, that you and I couldn't have even imagined when we were in school. But while it may be tempting to outsource your studying and your work to these large language models, I beg you not to. And that's because AI chatbots tend to reproduce what researchers call weird viewpoints. That's an acronym: Western, Educated, Industrialized, Rich, and Democratic. Look, AI isn't going away. And admittedly, it can be a really powerful tool. But you don't want it doing your thinking for you. I'm Dr. Sanjay Gupta, helping you live a better life.
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1: A better life with Dr. Sanjay Gupta.
2: I'm feeling lucky to have my college-age kids home with me for a few weeks this summer. And one of the things I know we're going to be talking about, AI. I've started to use it more often at the hospital to get fresh takes on patient problems that I'm trying to solve. And for my girls, well, I know that they are navigating college now with these new powerful tools. Something, frankly, that you and I couldn't have even imagined when we were in school. But while it may be tempting to outsource your studying and your work to these large language models, I beg you not to. And that's because AI chatbots tend to reproduce what researchers call weird viewpoints. That's an acronym: Western, Educated, Industrialized, Rich, and Democratic. Look, AI isn't going away, and admittedly, it can be a really powerful tool, but you don't want it doing your thinking for you. I'm Dr. Sanjay Gupta, helping you live a better life.
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